0: as you go through life, it's the little things that come back again. Oh, if you came back again, you know I'd give my love unto you.
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I've had my last dance with you. 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And it might be my last chance with you. So I might as well get it over. The things I have to say won't wait until another day.

0: Nicht hetzen, zuhören, entspannen und genießen.
1: Oh, come on, guys. You know you mean a lot to me. It's just that Sandy does too, and I'm gonna do anything I can to get her. That's it.

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1: Yeah, maybe we'll never see each other again.
2: No, that'll never happen.
3: How do you know?
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And from the stage I can tell that she can't let go and she can't relax. And just before she hangs,

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Down that street about a half a mile. And all her friends tell her she's so pretty. She'd be a whole lot prettier if she smiled once in a while.

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It's hard to play a gig in this town and keep a straight face. It seems like everybody's got a plan.